0: Tracy Byrd and 10 Rounds with Jose Cuervo on Honky Tonkin'. All right, so we've already had Clay Walker on the show, Ty Herndon, Kathy Matea, Gretchen Wilson. Still to come, we have Tracy Lawrence, Susie Boggess, Aaron Tippin, Jamie O'Neill, Vince Gill, and more.
1: Yeah, it's the celebrities and their requests, getting to hear what they want to hear and why they want to hear. It's kind of cool. Hope you are enjoying listening. It's Honky Tonkin' with Big D and Bubba.

0: Mark Chestnut, and I just wanted you to know on Honky Tonkin' with Big D and Bubba. And of course, I just wanted you to know was released in 93 and all over the radio by 94.
1: It's our celebrity guest request, and can't get much bigger celebrity than Vince Gill. And he's here. Welcome back. What song do you want to hear?
2: I'd love to hear Miranda Lambert's "The House That Built Me."
0: Oh yes,
1: man, dude, it's one of my.
2: It's one of the best songs I've ever heard.
1: I say that and "In Color," equally so good. But "The House That Built Me," I mean, the first time you
0: hear it, every one of us relates to it because we've all driven by our house.
2: We've all lived it, seen it, felt it, experienced it. To me, that's the whole point of ever doing this is you want to take somebody somewhere. You want to do something that where they, I know that one. I know how that feels.
1: Yes.
2: And that's the whole point of connectivity is if you can find that common ground with someone. And boy, that song sure did it.

0: Miranda Lambert and The House That Built Me. I think she was 18 years old, it seems like, when she came out with that. Such a good song, man.
1: Yeah, do you know the story about that it was pitched to Blake?
2: No.
1: Yeah, it was pitched to Blake, and Miranda heard it and said, "You have to let me have that song." How cool is that?
0: Wow. She's taken a lot of his stuff afterwards.
1: You said that. I didn't.
0: Lisa.
1: I don't believe I've told her.

0: Garth AHBA, American Honky Tonk Bar Association, with Big D and Bubba. I love that Vince Gill, just a couple minutes ago, picked Miranda Lambert, House It Built Me.
1: No, a good song.
0: Like, I, in my head, thought Vince was going to go older.
1: I thought he was going to do a...
0: Pure Prairie League,
1: a Keith Whitley song.
0: Keith Whitley, yeah. I mean, but he went with Miranda. I was like, that's a good choice, too. All right, our celebrity guest request show continues. Who's the next guest? Find out.
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0: It's Lori Morgan on Honky Tonkin' with Watch Me.
1: It's our celebrity guest request this week. And Jamie O'Neill is joining us, always duded up. You have more bling on. Look at you.
2: Always.
3: It's a distraction. You're supposed to it reflects off your face and you're not looking at anything else but the jewels.
1: All right, well, I need that. You great jewels. What song do you want to hear and why?
3: I love Walk Away Joe.
1: Oh,
3: Trisha Yearwood. That song blows me away. I think Hugh Presswood wrote it.
1: I'm not sure.
3: He was an incredible writer and her voice on that, you know.
1: And of course you got an eagle at the end of it.
3: Oh. I know.
1: Don Henley comes in. Do you know the story of that? Did she ever tell you how that came about?
3: No, I never asked her in all of our times of hanging out. I'm kidding. I would love to. I love Trisha Yearwood. She's such an inspiration. But no, I don't know the story, but it's one of those songs that is a story song, and those are my favorites.
1: Where
3: you have to follow through. It just takes you from the guy letting her down, and you know that the guy's a loser, but she's hanging in there until the very end.
1: Yeah, and then you hear him come out. That's all.
3: Okay, that's it.
1: That's
3: the next song y'all are doing.
1: Okay, that's what we're gonna do. All right, we'll do that.
3: Walk Away, Joe. I can't wait.
1: All right,
3: which one of you is gonna be Trisha?
0: I'll be Don. I'll be Don.
1: I'll be Trisha. Okay. I don't care.
3: All right,
1: I'll fill it out. Look at my jewels. All right, here you go. By request, it's Trisha Yearwood from Jamie O'Neill. Mom.

0: I tried to find it, why Don Henley of the Eagles does the very ending there, and I don't really have anything other than one of the writers, Vince Melamed, it was connected with the Eagles, and maybe
1: played
0: that was
1: keyboards for them for a while, and also with Glenn Frey and all that.
2: And yeah, Trisha was a part of that Eagles album. Remember, I think she did New Kid in Town. Remember, there was kind of like Eagles tribute.
0: Yeah, the Eagles.
2: So maybe they got to be friends, and she was like, "Hey, you want to sing on Walk Away, Joe?"
0: Could have been.
1: You know what's interesting though is Walk Away, Joe was released by Don Henley too, like as a single.
2: Oh.
1: So I'm like, wow, that's kind of cool. They both released it, I guess, to their respective audiences.
0: Yeah.
2: It's kind of cool. It is a great song.
0: Aren't you glad you came by
2: to
0: get all this information from us?
2: I love this. I'm going to carry this with me today.
0: And just to look at all this right here of two stallions of guys we are. The one and only, she didn't answer anything. That's great. That helped
2: no,
0: me.
2: I was just thinking to myself when you said about there was no, like the story behind the song. Have you ever looked up the song Help Me Make It Through the Night? What a story that is.
0: Oh, yeah.
2: Read it. It's cool on Wikipedia.
0: Okay.
2: I'm not going to tell you what the story
0: is. Okay, don't tell us. Don't ruin it.
1: You're giving everyone homework.
2: Frank Sinatra. All I want to say is Frank Sinatra was involved.
0: Okay. That's all you need to know. The one and only Jamie O'Neill. Thank you.
2: Thank you.

0: Check yes or no. It's George Strait on Honky Tonkin' with Big D and Bubba. Our celebrity guest request episode. I love doing these. Love, love, love it. I mean, we've already heard from Clay Walker, Jamie O'Neill, Vince Gill, Ty Herndon, Kathy Mattea, Gretchen Wilson. More celebrities on the way, but don't feel left out. Like we said, you can get your request to us as well by texting 1-800-667-8686.
1: More vintage vinyl is on the way. This is Honky Tonkin'.
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8: Here's the Metro News AccuWeather forecast. Tonight will be clear with a low of 57. Tomorrow expect partly sunny skies and warmth as temperatures reach a high of 85, approaching the record of 86 set in 1962. Tomorrow night will be clear to partly cloudy with a low of 63. Looking ahead to Monday, it will be mostly sunny and very warm with a high of 87, tying the record high from 1996. There may be a thunderstorm in spots in the afternoon. For Metro News, I'm meteorologist Jason Caterina.
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0: It's AJ every day around here. And Chasing That Neon Rainbow on Honky Tonkin'.
1: It's our celebrity guest request. So, I don't know how much of a celebrity he is, but he is a guest.
0: Dude, he's a big-time celebrity. We're talking about a guy who is in the Aviation Hall of Fame.
1: Yeah.
0: He has his own air routes in the sky named after him.
1: He has an alleyway. It's named after him in Smithville, Tennessee. Ladies and gentlemen, Aaron Tippin.
0: Yay! Hi, Aaron.
2: Wow, man. Like my hat does not fit anymore.
1: Top of the head, too. We do that. We just pre-flowed that. What do you want us to play for you, sir?
2: Hey, man, I want you to play one of my favorite country songs. It's a song called Texas Echo.
1: Okay.
2: Y'all have heard of David Ball, I'm sure.
0: Yeah.
2: David Ball, man. That guy's the epitome.
0: So why do you want us to play this specific song? Because this is one that...
1: It's more of an album cut, I would think.
0: Nobody has ever chosen this song to play on the show.
2: Because I think yodeling's the coolest thing ever. And this cat is a yodeler.
0: He's a yodeling fool?
2: I mean to tell you.
1: All right. Well, let's listen to it then. This is Texas Echo. It's by request by the one and only Aaron Tippin.

0: kind of has a Raising Arizona, the movie Raising Arizona. Yeah. Also a little Toy Story kind of vibe.
1: Dude, I love this. Wow. How is it that I've never heard the song? This is so great.
2: I think David Ball's one of the most unsung country heroes of our lifetime.
1: Yeah.
2: I mean, that cat's voice is every great country singer.
1: Yeah, that was fun.
2: Man.
1: That was fun.
0: Good celebrity request. Thank you, Aaron Tippin.
2: Anytime.

0: long.
1: Tequila, makes her clothes fall off. It's Joe Nichols on Honky Tonkin' with Big D and Bubba.
2: Does a lot more than that. Yeah, that's one of them. That's one of the side effects.
1: One side effect. All right, more of the Celebrity Guest Request episode on the way.
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0: It's Honky Tonkin' with Big D and Bubba. What a fun show. The Celebrity Guest Request episode is on, and we've already heard from Clay Walker, Aaron Tippin stopped by, Jamie O'Neill, Vince Gill, Ty Herndon, Kathy Mattea, Gretchen Wilson. It sounds like a who's who.
1: Yeah, and your favorite artist could be coming up next. Find out what song do they like and why do they like it. It's kind of fun. Enjoying the Celebrity Guest Request on Honky Tonkin'.

0: 2011, and something about a truck. And we are Big D and Bubba. Thank you so much for having us on.
1: It's our celebrity guest request show, and the one and only Susie Boggess is with us. Good to see you again.
2: Thanks for having me.
1: You bet. So what is on your mind? What request do you want to make?
2: I'm going to ask for Happy Birthday, Baby, by Ronnie Millsap. You know, he just had his 60th anniversary, or 50th anniversary of being a member of the Grand Ole Opry.
3: Yes.
2: And I remember like getting so turned on and maybe come to Nashville because the music that he was making. And that song, Happy Birthday, Baby, it comes into my head all the time. If I'm just like, I'm in a good mood and I'm walking through the house or whatever, I'm like, happy, happy birthday, baby. I just love it. So
1: well,
2: play that one.
1: By request from Susie Boggess.

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1: I haven't heard that song in so long. I'm so glad you requested that.
2: You're going to have, it's going to be an earworm now.
0: Oh,
2: you're
0: yeah. Gonna...
2: you can't get it away. It's just such a great melody.
0: Thank you for that. And thanks for dropping in for our Celebrity Request Show.
2: Thanks for being such great.

0: and sold on Honky Tonkin' with Big D and Bubba. So I just found out it is official. We do have another guest dropping by in a moment.
1: A big one.
0: Yeah, Tracy Lawrence. He actually used to host this show.
1: The GOAT.
0: Yes. So Tracy is coming up in just a few minutes.
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3: 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That ticket? That was nothing. 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
1: It's our celebrity request show, and Tracy Lawrence is joining us. Good to see you, brother.
2: Yes, sir.
1: So, all right, what you got for us? What's your request?
2: You know, I want to give a shout-out to my buddy Chris Cagle. Chris Cagle has been back out. We did several shows together this last year, and he actually came and performed at my charity event after the turkey fry this past November. So I want to give him a shout-out. He's doing really well, getting back out there and touring heavy. He's singing great, and little chicks dig it. Ought to set us on the right path.

looking cool in my Superman cape. 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

0: Chris Cagle. 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
1: Yeah, they do, man. Yeah, I think.
0: He had a lot of great songs, actually.
1: He really did, and he's in a good place, man. It's good, to see him back.
2: I used to love What Kind of Gone. That was a good song, too.
1: He had several good songs, you know? Yeah.
0: That's a good celebrity guest request from the one and only Tracy Lawrence.

0: Ricky Van Shelton and Backroads on Honky Tonkin' with Big D and Bubba. Our celebrity guest request show continues. And remember, you're not left out just because you're not famous and on stage. You can still appreciate the music the same way. And just text us. 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You never know. Your song might be next.
1: Honky Tonkin' with Big D and Bubba. We'll be right back.
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16: Three Here's the Metro News AccuWeather forecast. Tonight will be clear with a low of 57. Tomorrow, expect partly sunny skies and warmth as temperatures reach a high of 85, approaching the record of 86 set in 1962. Tomorrow night will be clear to partly cloudy with a low of 63. Looking ahead to Monday, it will be mostly sunny and very warm with a high of 87, tying the record high from 1996. There may be a thunderstorm in spots in the afternoon. For Metro News, I'm meteorologist Jason Caterina.
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1: Hey, we are celebrating our friends with having them come in. And what's your request? Rebecca Lynn Howard in the studio.
2: Hey, guys.
1: So good to see you.
2: I'm so excited for this.
1: What is your request and why?
2: Okay, so when I was, you know, coming up in the mountains of Kentucky, Patti Loveless was everything.
1: Oh, yeah.
2: Everything is everything. And one of my favorite songs is A Thousand Times a Day. And the reason I love this song so much is, as a songwriter and an artist, I always loved the fact that she would take these kind of these leaps into a lyrical content that wasn't overtly feminine. It felt like something that a dude would cut, you know?
1: Yeah.
2: It's so strong, you know? And I absolutely am in love with this song, and I love her so much. And so she's really one of the reasons I pursued my music career so strongly.

0: Patty Loveless by request from Rebecca Lynn Howard. Have you had a chance to, have you played with her?
1: So I have, and she's like my big sister. I never thought in a million years that I would have a relationship with Patty, but we're really close, and I just adore her. She's amazing.
0: You've got great friends. You got her and Trisha. You got Steven Tyler. Libra.
2: I'm pretty sure that she gave us our dishware, right?
1: Oh, yeah. She did.
2: Our dishes are from Patty Level.
0: Oh, that's right. This is Eli, her husband.
2: Sorry about that.
0: That's right. He's kind of hopped in there. Yeah, that's awesome.
2: Broken a couple of Patty Level's dishes in the house.
3: Pardon me.

0: It's Alan Jackson and Don't Even Know Your Name. We're Big D and Bubba. Thank you for putting up with us again today. We love that we were able to bring all these celebrities by and share their requests with us. Thank you, Tracy Lawrence, Susie Boggess, Aaron Tippin, Clay Walker, Rebecca Lynn Howard, Jamie O'Neill, Vince Gill, Ty Herndon, Gretchen Wilson, Kathy Mattea.
1: Some of them are kind of surprising, actually, yeah. What the requests were.
0: I loved today's show, and we'll see you next week.
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0: Sunday mornings are a little more laid back and easy going here in Lake Country. Now, with that said, I'd like you to check out Sunday's Kind of Country. It's 3 hours of positive, uplifting Christian country music by some of country music's biggest names, and a few that are well on their way to being big. So wake up a little extra early this Sunday morning, pour yourself a steaming hot cup of coffee, and join your host Robbie Lynn at 6 a.m. and see why Sunday's Kind of Country is quickly becoming a fan favorite right here on Lake Country 95.7 3WS.
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5: Here's the Metro News AccuWeather forecast. Tonight will be clear with a low of 57. Tomorrow expect partly sunny skies and warmth as temperatures reach a high of 85, approaching the record of 86 set in 1962. Tomorrow night will be clear to partly cloudy with a low of 63. Looking ahead to Monday, it will be mostly sunny and very warm with a high of 87, tying the record high from 1996. There may be a thunderstorm in spots in the afternoon. For Metro News, I'm meteorologist Jason Caterina.
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6: Here's the Metro News AccuWeather forecast. Tonight will be clear with a low of 57. Tomorrow expect partly sunny skies and warmth as temperatures reach a high of 85, approaching the record of 86 set in 1962. Tomorrow night will be clear to partly cloudy with a low of 63. Looking ahead to Monday, it will be mostly sunny and very warm with a high of 87, tying the record high from 1996. There may be a thunderstorm in spots in the afternoon. For Metro News, I'm meteorologist Jason Caterina.
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0: this Memorial Day. 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
2: 3WS Metro News Weather. Here's the Metro News AccuWeather forecast. Today will be partly sunny and warm with a high of 84, approaching the record high of 86 set in 1962. Tonight will be clear to partly cloudy with a low of 60. Tomorrow is expected to be mostly sunny and very warm with a high of 87, tying the record high from 1996 with a chance of a thunderstorm in spots in the afternoon. Tuesday will be partly sunny and very warm with a high of 86, nearing the record high of 89 set in 1996, and a couple of thunderstorms are possible in the afternoon. For Metro News, I'm meteorologist Joe Lundberg.

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I just want to live until I die. How you doing? That's Clay Walker talking about our hometown area. We grew up in the same area here in Southeast Texas. He also gets down on his knees every night and thanks the good Lord above. How about that? It's Sunday's Kind of Country. Just started a little different this time. We're going to keep it going. Yes, we are. With Craig Campbell on the outskirts of heaven. Doesn't sound like a bad place to be. Welcome to Sunday's Kind of Country. Thank you so much for being here. Get you another cup of coffee, too. Here's Craig.

0: Craig Campbell's not a middle of the town guy. He's an outskirts guy. He wants to be on the outskirts of heaven, as far as the main city goes, anyway. How you doing? Appreciate you being here. Robbie Lynn's my name. Sunday's Kind of Country is the show you have found here on this wonderful radio station. Call him up this week and tell him thank you for running Sunday's Kind of Country on your Sundays. Man, we got truckloads of brand new music. Got some stuff we just started playing for you. We're going to play for you again this week. It's a good time to be in my business. A lot of good music finally hitting us hard through various different places, the mainstream, and a whole bunch of new folks that are involved in positive message country music. So don't go anywhere, don't touch anything, except maybe your coffee pot and coffee cup. Yeah.
1: Hey, does anybody want coffee? Who wants coffee? I just made a fresh pot of coffee. Does anybody want coffee?
2: Sunday's Kind of Country.
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3: You're locked in to 3WS.

The name is Mitch Rozelle. Today is not my day, and that is on the positive side of that saying. You know, perspective can be really something tremendously wonderful and something that can drag you down. It just depends on how you look at things. So your perspective on that song right there, he saw the black hearse and he thought, well, I could be me or I could be in that car right now. And he had plenty things to do. Mitch Rozelle, once again, Sunday's Kind of Country. Thank you for being here. Skip Ewing, we played this for you a couple of weeks ago as well. Me and God and a fishing pole. He's going to tell it a whole lot better. He wrote the song too, right here on Sunday's Kind of Country. Thanks for being here.

Will there be any stars in my crown? In my crown? Will there be any stars in my crown? They are the Pauls right here on a Sunday. Family band, seven of them, including mom and dad. I mean, there's five kids. More from the Pauls probably later in the show right here on Sunday's Kind of Country. Alex Miller got this song right before Mother's Day last week, of course. Just a Mom, that's the song. Alex Miller, a song we can play not only on Mother's Day, and we are playing it the week after Mother's Day, but that's okay as well. Thanks for being here. You're listening to Sunday's Kind of Country, America's rest stop on a Sunday. Warm up your coffee cup. Here's Alex. Her palms

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But you're too good for us to pass. 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Be a chauffeur, nurse, a grade school teacher, a soccer coach, sometimes a preacher, 24-hour therapist, a maid.

0: the country. 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
7: Here's the Metro News AccuWeather forecast. Today will be partly sunny and warm with a high of 84, approaching the record high of 86 set in 1962. Tonight will be clear to partly cloudy with a low of 60. Tomorrow is expected to be mostly sunny and very warm with a high of 87, tying the record high from 1996 with a chance of a thunderstorm in spots in the afternoon. Tuesday will be partly sunny and very warm with a high of 86, nearing the record high of 89 set in 1996, and a couple of thunderstorms are possible in the afternoon. For Metro News, I'm meteorologist Joe Lundberg.
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0: members are allowed to come in. The in crowd. John Steed here on a Sunday. His name's Hunter Irwin as we continue to highlight our Christian country friends today. From John Steed to Hunter Irwin, we've got the best in positive message country music, and we're Sunday's kind of country.
1: I used to pray for no more lonely nights. I am the hole down this road of life.

0: Big old tall Alan Jackson here on a Sunday. It is Sunday's kind of country, and got some Lindsey Huggins, got some Cammy Schrock. We're going to throw in some Josh Turner, too. That's next on Sunday's kind of country. Thanks for being here.
1: Sunday's kind of country.
0: I'm not going to really do a commercial necessarily about anybody in particular, but I am going to mention our two main sponsors as I speak to you today. Well, actually, there's three. CDX Nashville, we thank so much for them working with us. We run stuff for them. They run stuff for us. MyPillow.com. I bragged a lot over the holiday season this past year about my house coat, my thick, wonderful house coat. There hasn't been a temperature in Texas that hasn't kept me warm. Burnham Leather. Saddle Shop. It has been something that has been a Texas utilized situation. We've had a couple Oklahoma, Louisianas as well, but if you're listening to us in Pennsylvania, you're listening to us in California, you got some things that need to be fixed for your horses, you got 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Just pillows. It's just sleeping, and you do sleep better. I'm a 2.0 fan. You check out there, put SKOC in the promo box. There you go. Talking about all of our people. You are a artist and you need distribution. CDX Nashville, actually, is who you need to contact.
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Walking to Jerusalem just like John. That is, of course, Diamond Rio on Sunday. We're getting ready to wrap up an hour, but we got a couple more songs for you, and then we've got more next hour of the best in positive message Christian country music you're ever going to hear on the radio, whether it is Sunday, Monday, Tuesday, Wednesday, Thursday, Friday, Saturday, or once again on a Sunday. That's where we're at now. Your musical Krispy Kreme is Sunday's kind of country. America's rest stop is Sunday's kind of country. Larry Gatlin, what would Jesus do? Well, he's actually got Steve and Rudy as brothers. So it's the Gatlin brothers on Sunday's kind of country. How about? Well,

0: What would Jesus do? Again, Steve, Larry, Rudy, they are the Gatlin brothers right here on a Sunday. Appreciate you being here. Jordan Davis, man, oh man, he come on the scene about 3 years ago, hit us with this about 2.5 years ago, and there are others out there we have been playing over the last couple of years as well, but this one, Church in a Chevy, you better believe it, right here on Sunday's Kind of Country.
1: I woke up today and the world felt heavy, so I grabbed my keys and I went for a drive. Followed some county road wherever it led me past it. Fell on the porch in a Texaco sign. Crossed a bridge running over a creek. Miles of fields far as I could see. And there wasn't no steeple, wasn't no people, wasn't no pews.

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4: Well, that's it, boys. I've been redeemed. The preacher done washed away all my sins and transgressions. It's a straight and narrow from here on out. And heaven everlasting's my reward. Come on in, boys. The water is fine.
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6: We are rolling into our next hour of time. We're going to spend together here playing you the best in the positive message Christian country songs. We're America's rest stop on a Sunday where you can sit back, relax, drink you some coffee, whatever beverage of choice you have on your Sundays, and you listen to the best in positive message Christian country songs. We've already played for you over the last couple of weeks God's Country by Michael Lee. Now we're about to play a new one by Hannah Bell. Little Town Square and Preacher's Daughter are past songs we've played of hers. This is called Raised. And I was this way, too. I was raised right. And then I went left, and I came back. It's Hannah Bell. Thank you for being with us here at America's Rest Stop on a Sunday. It is Sunday's Kind of Country. Turn this up.

Oh, we're all getting to walk through God's country. That's Michael Lee. The brand new CD is Tattoos. Get it. I'm telling you. Google him. Go to his Facebook page. It has his website there. That is great Christian country music. And then you got your crossovers, because these young ladies are wonderful, wonderful bluegrass players. They're just wonderful, wonderful Southern gospel singers. And then they've got songs like this one that cross over and we play here. They are High Road. And it's Somewhere I'm Going on America's Rest Stop on a Sunday. His Sunday's kind of country. Fred Moore.

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Ashton Shepherd could start in the phone book at A and sing the whole phone book, I'd listen to every note. Ashton Shepherd, guide my heart, Lord. You better believe it. Rolling through the best in positive country music. We call it Sunday's Kind of Country. My name is Robbie Lynn, your humble host. Let's just keep on going. Brent Harrison's got brand new music, and we're one of the first ones to have it for you. Looks like it's going to be a real good day. More about this and where you can get it after he sings it for you on Sunday's Kind of Country. Here's a full

0: Thing.
1: That would be Low Cash and God Thing, like you didn't know that already. Right here on Sunday's Kind of Country. Thank you so much for being with us. We appreciate the fact that you spend time with us. We know you got choices on a Sunday. We're glad that time is spent with us here playing you the best in positive message country music. And the song before Low Cash's God Thing was Brent Harrison's brand new song, Real Good Day. BrentHarrisonMusic.com. Make your way there. Get the CD. Being Home is the CD, but Real Good Day is on it. Requested music because God's got this. Yes, he does. Our songwriter friend Frank Myers with God's Got This on Sunday's Kind of Country. I can

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7: 3WS Metro News Weather. Here's the Metro News AccuWeather forecast. Today will be partly sunny and warm with a high of 84, approaching the record high of 86 set in 1962. Tonight will be clear to partly cloudy with a low of 60. Tomorrow is expected to be mostly sunny and very warm with a high of 87, tying the record high from 1996 with a chance of a thunderstorm in spots in the afternoon. Tuesday will be partly sunny and very warm with a high of 86, nearing the record high of 89 set in 1996, and a couple of thunderstorms are possible in the afternoon. For Metro News, I'm meteorologist Joe Lundberg.
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0: Scott and Query, how you doing up there? We played that for you a couple of weeks back. We're lining that up with a whole bunch of great stuff right now. As a matter of fact, this really happened. Back in 2019, Thomas Rhett, Tyler Hubbard, and Russell Dickerson, they went into some prison ministry there in the Nashville, Tennessee area. They sang their songs to guys on death row. These guys are great writers. These guys are great performers. And this song is about that day. Thomas Rhett, Tyler Hubbard, you know him from Florida, Georgia Line, and Russell Dickerson, a great songwriter. You're going to like this one. Listen for Jesus is the Ticket and a few other things that fit perfectly here on Sunday's Kind of Country.
1: Just last week I went to prison to see some boys down on death row. Brought some guitars and my buddies.

Thomas Rhett takes his friend Tyler Hubbard and Russell Dickerson, and they go sing to guys on death row inmates. That's what come out of it. That's Thomas Rhett right here on Sunday's Kind of Country. Again with his friends, Tyler Hubbard, Russell Dickerson. We played this one for you already as well. All treasure doesn't necessarily have to shine. Cody Johnson's going to explain a whole lot better than I can with treasure on Sunday's Kind of Country. Hey, hit that coffee cup, man.

0: A lot of truth in that right there by Aaron Lewis. Aaron Lewis, Frayed at Both Ends is the album. Everybody talks to God. How cool is that? Thank you so much for being here. We appreciate the fact that you're listening to us here on this particular Sunday. Do me a favor, two things. Make sure you go to our Facebook page today, Sunday's Kind of Country Radio and TV, and warm up your coffee cup because great, positive country music is coming your way next on your place to be on a Sunday. America's rest stop on a Sunday. We're Sunday's Kind of Country. Thanks.
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8: 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Really smart. Unfortunately, I didn't check to see which type of soap I put into the dishwasher. Not so good.

the acoustic stage goes. We are going to turn to some of our local artists that are here, and when we get the drive-thrus, we're going to get the big stars to stop by. But right now, we go to Bailey Rose and Michaela Lynn, both ladies that came to our stage. Rick Tiger brought them in. It's going to be Tiger Tuesdays once again, eventually, and various other things we're going to do for Sunday's Kind of Country, like we're doing right here. So I wanted to bring this out. We're going to play Bailey Rose first, If Heaven Likes Going Home, which we have a produced version of this song now as well. We play from time to time. And Michaela Lynn, Amen. Live acoustic right here on Sunday's Kind of Country, wrapping up an hour with great positive message country music. Take it away, Bailey.

0: traveling back in the Sunday's Kind of Country time machine a couple of years back with our acoustic stage that we had. It was the Stillery acoustic stage for 3.5, almost 4 full years. Things started happening with COVID and all. Well, it just all went away. It's taken us this long to get back, to get things to where we're going to be able to do it again, and we're going to get the best talents possible we can to get back up there. Y'all didn't know who Bailey Rose or Michaela Lynn was, probably until you just heard that. God bless you. Don't go anywhere. Another hour is coming up next.
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0: We've rolled into our last hour of time we're going to spend together, and that right there is Lance Carpenter. Heyday, back in our heyday, a tractor's perspective of things on the farm, so to speak. That song was written by Lance Carpenter, who was singing for you, and our friend here, Mike McQuarrie. Mike has actually been a part of Sonny's Kind of Country since we started and got syndicated and all of that 27 years ago, which means I've known Mike's family about the same amount of time. Mike has a song that we have played here before. It was called He Walked with the Lord. He took that song, as many songwriters do from time to time, and rewrote it. But he rewrote it about his mother, Beverly Ann McQuarrie. She was born 9/11/19. This song's about her, and I mean every segment and piece of this song is about his mom. She walked with the Lord right here on Sunday's Kind of Country.
1: She

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1: She walked with the Lord, honoring Beverly Ann McQuarrie, born 9/11/1940, and she went to be with her Lord and Savior on 12/3/2021. And you know, the whole thing come together and just made it perfect with Mark Nestler singing it. Mark Nestler, Mike McQuarrie, both from Buna, Texas, on Sunday's Kind of Country. Thanks for the ears today, now.
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1: 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But man, they can fix them. I remember we started this advertising. He calls me and says, man, I tell you what, I've never had 12 saddles in my shop. 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I don't have a horse, so no saddle work. 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More is coming later.
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5: If you and your family have been looking for something a little different, well, you found it. 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

The incomparable voices of Alabama and the Oak Ridge Boys with Jesus and John Wayne. 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And now, all you need is a little joy, joy, joy in your life. How about Branded? Paul Stagg's Robert Welch, when they sing together, they are Branded. On your positive message stimulus package. 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Yes, we do.

Doc, I have to tell you, that was Alan Jackson. If Jesus walked the world today, with some saucy soul sister coming in at the end there. Yeah. Please, I hope I don't offend anybody with my language. Great jazzed up there at the end, right? Is that a better way to say it? How about Ann Wilson wrapping up this music set of music for you here on Sunday's Kind of Country with simply The Cross? It is Ann Wilson on your place to be on a Sunday. America's positive message stimulus package program. It is Sunday's Kind of Country.

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6: Here's the Metro News AccuWeather forecast. Today will be partly sunny and warm with a high of 84, approaching the record high of 86 set in 1962. Tonight will be clear to partly cloudy with a low of 60. Tomorrow is expected to be mostly sunny and very warm with a high of 87, tying the record high from 1996 with a chance of a thunderstorm in spots in the afternoon. Tuesday will be partly sunny and very warm with a high of 86, nearing the record high of 89 set in 1996, and a couple of thunderstorms are possible in the afternoon. For Metro News, I'm meteorologist Joe Lundberg. 95.7
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0: There is no Lone Ranger. Don't necessarily take a village, but everybody needs help every now and then. That's Cross Country. They're no longer together, but we still play their music because the music's just too good not to play for you here on Sunday's Kind of Country. America's Rest Stop on a Sunday. Your musical Krispy Kreme on a Sunday. Your musical stimulus package on a Sunday. And we keep going with Faith Hill, and she's got help from Shelby Lynn. This one goes back a few years, but we all gotta just keep walking on. Here they come. Get ready to move around the room.
1: Well, in this world of sorrow, trouble and temptation, yeah, Jesus always promised trial and tribulation. He said you don't have to fret or fear, children,

0: Well, like it was just presented to you, you got to keep the faith. Yes, you do. You got to keep walking on. That is Faith Hill, Shelby Lynn. I hope someday to put together a show and have them do that live on that show somewhere. Nashville, Dallas, Houston, wherever. We shall see. A dream's just a dream until you start implementing the process, right? My name is Robbie Lynn. You are listening to Sunday's Kind of Country. And let me ask you this question, because there's so many songs about dad fishing on Sundays or mama getting rid of all the kids and doing things on Sundays, not going to church, but doing things that they think are also connecting them to God. And there's a lot of people that practice that. I'm thinking Michael Norman Carroll practices that as well. He's a great songwriter. Recently found a couple of songs of his on YouTube and various other places. This one spoke to me because every now and then I like to get on a boat or just take a trip, listen to my music here on Sunday's Kind of Country, and get lost in it. The music, that is. So here you go. It's called That's My Church, Michael Norman Carroll. Every now and then, we all do this. We're Sunday's Kind of Country, by the way.
1: I don't need no steeple, no rubber hands.

0: 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Always has been.
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0: At Jersey Mike's, they slice your order fresh right in front of you. And let me tell you, watching that can send a rush of emotions through a person. Excitement, impatience, baby-like wonder, indecisive, anticipatory chewing, nervous pacing, happy claps, and finally, jealousy, because that's this guy's sub. I should order one. Good idea.
1: Sliced right in front of you. It's the Jersey Mike's thing.
0: A sub above.
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7: 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Sunday.

And we are trying to do the exact same thing. Build a better country with great, wonderful music, positive message, country music on the radio today. Yeah. My name is Robbie Lynn. I push the buttons. I pick some of the music. And sometimes you pick some of the music. We get requests every week. And when we get one that fits into what we play here, we fill that request. Let's keep going. As we get ready to wrap things up here, Jesus and coffee, or coffee and Jesus, however you want to look at it, Greg Swan explains it better right here on Sunday's Kind of Country. Yeah.

And there it is in a song for all of us guys. All we need is a good dog and Jesus. The love of a good dog and the love of Jesus that we all get, by the way. How about that? Shane Cooley is the guy. He wrote it. He's singing it for you right here on Sunday's Kind of Country. Let's go ahead and sing with the Maverick Choir with a few more things to tell you after this. You know the words. Just join in and sing along.

0: I can say it over and over, but you'll never understand how much we appreciate the fact that you spend some time with us on your Sundays, before church, after church. Maybe we are your church here with the best in positive message, Christian country songs. Knowing what to do between now and next Sunday, stay happy, grateful, and thankful. How you do that? Staying grateful and thankful for the things you have in your life. Make it real simple. I promise you that. I've been living it for about 12 years. Have a great week. We'll talk to you next Sunday. Sunny's Kind of Country Facebook page is simple. Sunny's Kind of Country Radio. We'll talk to you there. Bye-bye.
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4: Here's the Metro News AccuWeather forecast. Today will be partly sunny and warm with a high of 84, approaching the record high of 86 set in 1962. Tonight will be clear to partly cloudy with a low of 60. Tomorrow is expected to be mostly sunny and very warm with a high of 87, tying the record high from 1996 with a chance of a thunderstorm in spots in the afternoon. Tuesday will be partly sunny and very warm with a high of 86, nearing the record high of 89 set in 1996, and a couple of thunderstorms are possible in the afternoon. For Metro News, I'm meteorologist Joe Lundberg.

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2: 3WS Metro News Weather. Here's the Metro News AccuWeather forecast. Today will be partly sunny and warm with a high of 84, approaching the record high of 86 set in 1962. Tonight will be clear to partly cloudy with a low of 60. Tomorrow is expected to be mostly sunny and very warm with a high of 87, tying the record high from 1996 with a chance of a thunderstorm in spots in the afternoon. Tuesday will be partly sunny and very warm with a high of 86, nearing the record high of 89 set in 1996, and a couple of thunderstorms are possible in the afternoon. For Metro News, I'm meteorologist Joe Lundberg.

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1: The 3WS Summer Road Trip Series is making its first stop of the season at the Webster County Wood Shopping Festival. 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

And I know it starts with hello, and the next thing you know, you try to be nice, and some guy's getting too close, trying to pick you up, trying to get you to run. And I'm sure it won't

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1: Here's the Metro News AccuWeather forecast. Today will be partly sunny and warm with a high of 84, approaching the record high of 86 set in 1962. Tonight will be clear to partly cloudy with a low of 60. Tomorrow is expected to be mostly sunny and very warm with a high of 87, tying the record high from 1996 with a chance of a thunderstorm in spots in the afternoon. Tuesday will be partly sunny and very warm with a high of 86, nearing the record high of 89 set in 1996, and a couple of thunderstorms are possible in the afternoon. For Metro News, I'm meteorologist Joe Lundberg.

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0: We're going to Vegas, baby. That is ACM nominee Carter Faith with the official theme song of this year's ACM Awards. It's a cover of Faith Hill's Let's Go to Vegas. I mean, how perfect as the ACM Awards return to Las Vegas for this year's edition. Hey, y'all, it's Kelly Sutton, and I've got your Y'all Access Pass to all things ACM Awards. Over the next 3 hours, we are going to run through the nominations, preview some performances, and take a look at some of the most memorable moments that the ACM has given us over the past 6 decades. The very first ACM Awards took place in the spring of 1966. Originally designed as a West Coast award show, they gave out 6 awards and didn't have a TV component or a host. Now, over the years, many artists have hosted the show, but none more than Reba. 18 times in total. Blake Shelton, Luke Bryan, and George Strait have each been at the helm 5 times. Now this year, Shania Twain is our ringmaster, her very first time hosting the ACMs. We'll be talking to her later in the show. One of the things the artists are most excited about this year seems to be the return to Las Vegas. After 3 years in Texas, the ACMs are back in Vegas, baby. And that's where I caught up with Entertainer of the Year nominee Luke Combs. He's opening a new Category 10 location on the Strip. And he loves the energy that the city brings.
1: I mean, it's Vegas, right? I mean, it's like, that's what more do you need to say, right? I mean, it's like, you know, it doesn't get any bigger.
0: This is the 7th year in a row that Luke has been nominated for both Entertainer and Male Artist of the Year. Now, he has yet to bring home an ACM Entertainer trophy. But if he does, it will clinch the coveted Triple Crown Award. That's given to an artist who wins all 3 levels. New artist and artist for their gender, along with entertainer. That's given to an artist who wins all 3 levels, the new artist and artist category for their gender, along with entertainer of the year. Now, this song recently topped both of the country music song charts. Here's Sleepless in a Hotel Room from Luke Combs.

0: AAACM nominee Luke Combs on Y'all Access. Now, in addition to the male and entertainer categories that he's nominated in, I mentioned those earlier, Luke is also a contender for Artist Songwriter of the Year. Hey, y'all, it's Kelly Sutton. And by the time you're listening to this, I'll be in Vegas for country music's Party of the Year. It's going to be the best girls' night between Shania hosting and the top three nominees all being women. Ella Langley heard her name called 7 times on nomination morning. Her smash hit, Choosing Texas, is up for Single and Song of the Year. It's a track she wrote with her mentor, Miranda Lambert.
1: I mean, we loved the song when we wrote it. It was the song that I think me and Miranda clicked on, where it was like, all right, we're going to work together in a bigger way for sure. And we've all talked about this when we loved that song, but did we think it could do something like this? I don't know if you can predict that.
2: My favorite thing about it is it's a country song, and it was universal, and the music that we love got a big shot in the world, and that makes me happy. It just really put a platform for a great country song and true country songwriters to have like this moment that doesn't happen that often.
0: In addition to sharing nominations for Choosing Texas, Miranda and Ella are competitors in the female artist category. Y'all, I'm going to be so shocked if this song doesn't win big on Sunday night. It was a hit all over the world, topping the charts in at least 4 other countries that I know of. It was also a hit here at home on both the country chart and the all-genre Hot 100. That's a lot of people choosing Texas.

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1: A little birdie told me, and the little birdie's name is Reba, that you taught her how to gamble.
2: Yeah.
1: Do you remember that story?
2: Yeah, I didn't really teach her how to gamble. I told her how far to throw the dice and, you know, and not to do it overhand because she threw them halfway across the casino the first time. But I would say probably math is not Reba's strong suit.
1: Okay.
2: So, yeah, it's like fair. Just put $5 down and you'll be okay financially. Hit the back of the wall there and try and do it underhand.
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0: the winners of a whopping 31 ACM awards throughout the course of their career. That's Brooks and Dunn with Red Dirt Road. And that was nominated for Single and Song of the Year back in 2003. I'm Kelly Sutton. And the morning the ACM nominations are announced, I'm always glued to my computer, just waiting for that press release to hit so I can talk to all of you about the nominees. So, it's always funny to me when I chat with artists who are completely unaware that the news was coming out. Take Zach Top, for instance. He was headed to the Masters Golf Tournament that morning and was just about to ditch his phone for the day when his manager called.
1: I'm glad he caught me before we went out there. He called me that morning. I was literally about to get in the car and leave my phone at the house. And you can't have your phone or nothing. And he's like, we're up for five. And I was like, dang, that's amazing. What five are they? And then he started making up dumb award names. I can't remember what they were. But anyway, they sneak up on me every time because I know when the award show is, you know. I know when that date's coming. But the nominations, I always forget what day they're coming out. So it's always a fun little surprise. Catches me off guard and it's fun. When we're up for a few, it's a nice little pick-me-up to start a day.
0: We'll see how many of those five Zach brings home with him on Sunday night.

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0: still trying to figure out what he'll be performing at the ACM Awards. He told me he would not be doing something from his upcoming album, Banks of the Trinity. That's Cody Johnson on Y'all Access with me, Kelly Sutton. So Cody is nominated for 4 ACM Awards, but the one he wants the most is Entertainer of the Year.
1: But if y'all know, if I had to pick one and be entertainer, that's 20 plus years of do all the sacrifices, all the miles. Like that's the one I'm after. And I'm a cowboy. That's the gold buckle. So I'm always after the gold buckle.
0: Cody's competition for the Entertainer Trophy includes Luke Combs, Jelly Roll, Megan Maroney, Chris Stapleton, Morgan Wallen, and Lainey Wilson. Here's Jelly on Y'all Access right now with Liar.

0: That's Jelly Roll on the show that gets you inside the ACM Awards. Megan Maroney is the most nominated artist coming into this year's show. And one of the songs she's nominated for is her duet with her good friend Kenny Chesney. It's called You Had to Be There, and it chronicles their time touring together when Megan opened for his Sun Goes Down tour in the summer of 2024. Now, Megan was a guest on my podcast recently, Country Heat Weekly, and talked all about their friendship.
1: Having a mentor like Kenny Chesney has helped me tremendously. Like, anytime, there's like one instance where I was just really down on myself and just like, you know, throwing the biggest pity party of all time. And I'm just like, felt very discouraged and like upset. And he literally showed up at my house and was like, stop that. I know who you are. I know what your music is. Stop this. Whatever is going on in your head is lying to you. And it like snapped me out of it. And wow. He just has a lot of knowledge. So I can always ask him about anything in the industry, and also just a great friend.
0: This one is up for Music Event of the Year. Just one of Megan's 9 nominations. Here's Megan and Kenny. You Had to Be There. 5

She's the night's most nominated artist, but will Megan Maroney be there? I mean, she just told us you had to be there. Only time will tell. It's Kelly in Nashville, and my sources tell me Megan is in a wedding that weekend, and that's why she's not performing on the show. She wouldn't be able to make the rehearsals. But fingers crossed she's going to hop on a jet and make it to the show itself on Sunday night. I think it's going to be a really big night for her. One person who probably will not be in Vegas is triple nominee Morgan Wallen. I can't remember the last time he showed up for one of the country award shows. But hey, at least he's self-aware.

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17: 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Metro News. Here's the Metro News AccuWeather forecast. Today will be partly sunny and warm with a high of 84, approaching the record high of 86 set in 1962. Tonight will be clear to partly cloudy with a low of 60. Tomorrow is expected to be mostly sunny and very warm with a high of 87, tying the record high from 1996 with a chance of a thunderstorm in spots in the afternoon. Tuesday will be partly

0: sunny and very warm with a high of 86, nearing the record high of 89 set in 1996, and a couple of thunderstorms are possible in the afternoon. For Metro News, I'm meteorologist Joe Lundberg.
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0: We're taking a walk down memory lane with a little help from 8-time Vocal Group of the Year winners, Old Dominion. I'm Kelly Sutton, and there's been a lot of talk about women leading the nominees at the ACM Awards, but the guys didn't do too badly either. Chris Stapleton is the most nominated male, walking in with 6 nominations. No matter how many times he's nominated or how many times he wins, he always approaches the awards with a very humble attitude.
1: You know, these things are fantastic things to win, but when you get nominated or invited to these kind of parties, in my estimation, you've already won and you've already gotten to be far beyond anybody who's a musician could ever dream of getting to do. And we get to do that every day, and we get to live that every day. Just getting to do so many great things with our time and with music. As far as thinking about going into something, I'm always genuinely surprised to win anything, and I'm always grateful for it.
0: This song accounts for half of Chris's nominations. He's up for single, music event, and visual media of the year for this duet with Miranda Lambert. Here's a song to sing.

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1: The new male artist and new female artist awards have already been announced. And the winners, Tucker Wetmore and Avery Anna, are set to take the stage on Sunday night. Here's a rundown of a few performers you're going to see. A majority of this year's most nominated artists will perform, including Miranda Lambert, Ella Langley, Lainey Wilson, and Cody Johnson. You can expect to see Riley Green, Zach Topp, Parker McCollum, and Carter Faith all take the ACM stage. We'll also see performances from the Red Clay Strays, Little Big Town, Dan and Shay, Casey Musgraves, and Blake Shelton. So basically, all the stars are coming out to Vegas on ACM night. Blake is hanging out on Y'all Access before heading to the awards. Here's Stay Country or Die Trying.

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1: Shania is, my dad still has a crush on her, and that was a lot of what we listened to when I was growing up. My sisters just loved her, and hopefully I'll get to meet her, and I won't act like too much of an idiot around her.
2: She's multi-generational, and she's basically genreless at this point, and all people love her. Like, somehow she's gotten all these dudes standing here singing, "Man, I Feel Like a Woman," and so she obviously has done something right, and there's a lot to learn from that.
3: ACM nominees Zach Topp and Mackenzie Carpenter talking about Shania Twain hosting the 2026 ACM Awards. I'm Kelly Sutton, and so many people are excited to see Shania at the helm for country music's Party of the Year, including former show host Luke Bryan.
4: I mean, it's Shania Twain. She could go fly around anywhere in the world and do anything she wants, but she's dedicating her time to hosting the awards, which shows you where country music is for her. And when I think about such an icon that she is, back when I hosted, having it in Vegas, it just created a party vibe. I mean, Vegas is a fun vibe, and I'm glad it's back out there. It feels right in Vegas to me.
3: Luke's got a point. Shania can do whatever she wants. So why did she say yes?
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3: 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She's not performing on the show, but I cannot wait to see her up there on the stage.
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0: of the Year nominees, John and TJ Osborne of Brothers Osborne. This year marks the 12th consecutive year those two have been nominated for Duo of the Year. Absolutely amazing. Hello from Nashville. It's Kelly giving you a Y'all Access Pass to this weekend's ACM Awards. And I think it's time to talk about Lainey Wilson. She's coming off another amazing year with hit songs and a killer tour. She's also going into the show as one of the top nominees with 7 total nominations. Not only is she the 2-time reigning Entertainer of the Year, she's nominated in that category again. She's also up for Female Artist of the Year and Music Event of the Year for Trailblazer with Reba McEntire and Miranda Lambert. Lainey's song, Somewhere Over Laredo, earned her 3 of her 7 nominations, including Single, Song, and Visual Media of the Year.
1: When I had heard the idea, I was like, man, when you think about Somewhere Over the Rainbow, it is so iconic, and it takes you back to your childhood. It's just like that innocent, happy time of your life. And I wanted the song to bring back memories for people and take them to a certain place in their mind, in their head. And it just means a lot to me that people in the industry think it's as good as what we thought it was the day that we finished it.
0: I can't wait to see what Lainey's going to wear on the red carpet. I'll be hosting the ACM's official red carpet show. 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

0: Male Vocalist of the Year. That's like really famous people get that.
1: That's Riley Green talking about being nominated for Male Vocalist of the Year. It's one of his four ACM nominations. He's also up for Album of the Year, Artist Songwriter of the Year, and Music Event of the Year for his duet with Ella Langley, Don't Mind If I Do. And speaking of Ella, she's riding high at the top of her game right now, racking up a total of 7 ACM nominations. In addition to her nomination with Riley, she's up for Female Artist of the Year, Artist Songwriter of the Year, and Song and Single of the Year for her record-breaking contagious hit, Choosin' Texas. She's performing on the show as well. Will it be her big hit, Choosin' Texas, or her latest single from Dandelion, Be Her? Or maybe something entirely different? Tune in on Amazon Prime Video Sunday night to find out.

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1: 2026 ACM Awards performer Kane Brown on Y'all Access with me, Kelly Sutton. I am continually befuddled that Kane gets overlooked at these award shows. Have you seen him live? He puts on an incredible show. Other acts that were completely shut out this year include Thomas Rhett, Eric Church, Ashley McBride, and the Warren Treaty. I mean, it is truly an honor to be nominated, y'all. Ask Dasha. Now, she didn't bring home the new female artist trophy. That actually went to her label mate, Avery Anna. But she told us the girls in that category are all friends, and they're all rooting for each other.
2: I have to say, immediately as the nominations came out, I get a text from Avery Anna and Mackenzie Carpenter, who are good friends of mine. And I feel like this industry loves to pit women against each other. Not just country, but just entertainment in general. Loves to pit women against each other. It has to be Cardi B or Nicki Minaj. It has to be Megan or Ella. I think it's so cool to get to win with the girls. Just saying, girlhood's amazing. It's powerful.
1: By the way, another one of my jobs is hosting the red carpet show for the ACMs. And last year on the red carpet, I got to introduce Dasha to Gretchen Wilson. She had covered Gretchen's hit Here for the Party, but they hadn't met yet. No telling what kind of fun we're going to get into this year. The official red carpet show for the ACM Awards can only be seen on the Amazon Music app. So make sure you're watching Sunday at 6:30 Eastern, 5:30 Central.

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13: Here's the Metro News AccuWeather forecast. Today will be partly sunny and warm with a high of 84, approaching the record high of 86 set in 1962. Tonight will be clear to partly cloudy with a low of 60. Tomorrow is expected to be mostly sunny and very warm with a high of 87, tying the record high from 1996 with a chance of a thunderstorm in spots in the afternoon. Tuesday will be partly sunny and very warm with a high of 86, nearing the record high of 89 set in 1996, and a couple of thunderstorms are possible in the afternoon. For Metro News, I'm meteorologist Joe Lundberg.
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0: You've got y'all access to the ACM Awards with me, Kelly Sutton. Up next, we've got something new from Duo of the Year nominees, Dan and Shay. They're performing on the award show on Sunday night, and obviously they are veteran performers by now. But there's just something about singing in front of their peers that hits different.
1: I remember the first time we ever performed on a major award show was at the ACM Awards in Dallas, Texas. We were singing with Nick Jonas. You know, we had just had our first number one. And I remember we started the song like acoustic or piano. It was really stripped back. And I could literally hear my heart beating out of my chest through the microphone. I was so nervous. We've gotten a little more used to it over the years. But yeah, when you look out, the last time we performed at the ACMs, we opened the show and I looked out and George Strait was out there. I feel like that definitely makes you nervous, but I think it makes you step up your game a little bit. It makes you rise to the occasion. When you look out and see George Strait, it's like, we got to bring it.
0: If I was a betting woman, and I'm not, but the show is in Vegas after all, I'd place money on the duo performing this song on the show. This is Say So, brand new from Dan and Shay on Y'all Access to the ACM Awards.
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1: 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I mean, it's like, that's what more do you need to say, right? I mean, it's
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with one of your ACM Awards performers, Jordan Davis, on Y'all Access with me, Kelly Sutton. Other acts taking the stage Sunday night include Little Big Town, Kane Brown, Thomas Rhett, and Casey Musgraves. It's Casey's first time ever performing on the ACM Awards. Isn't that crazy? I mean, she's already won 7 of them.

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1: Who do you want to be named Entertainer of the Year? Cody Johnson shares his opinion.
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1: 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And what kind of host will Shania be?
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0: 11-time Academy of Country Music Award winners Rascal Flatts with Life is a Highway. Those three guys previously held the record for Vocal Group of the Year wins with 7 total before Old Dominion broke that record last year. I'm Kelly Sutton, and the ACMs have already given out a bunch of awards in advance of the actual broadcast. I'm recording this a few days before the show, but as of right now, we know that Jessie Jo Dillon won for Songwriter of the Year, her 3rd win in a row. Stephen Wilson Jr.'s video for Cuckoo won the Visual Media Award. Averiano was named New Female Artist of the Year, and Tucker Wetmore picked up the New Male Artist of the Year Award. It was so sweet, y'all. His mom gave him his trophy on stage in London.
1: You exemplify what any man in this world should be as a human. You have absolutely worked your ass off in the last year, and there is nobody more deserving than you of this trophy, so congratulations, you have earned it.
0: Now, in addition to those cool cowboy hat-shaped trophies, Avery and Tucker both won the opportunity to perform on Sunday night's broadcast. Tune in Sunday at 8, 7 Central on Prime Video or the Amazon Music app to see him sing this one.

0: That is your 2026 New Male Artist of the Year winner, Tucker Wetmore with Brunette. You know, winning that award kind of sets you off on a path to success. Case in point, Zach Top took it home last year. It's Kelly with your Y'all Access Pass to the ACM Awards. All your favorite stars are going to be coming out to the show on Sunday night in Vegas. And although these two are not listed as performers, we're hoping that we get to see Shaboozey and Jelly Roll there. Jelly's up for the top award of the night, Entertainer of the Year, for the third consecutive year. And these two also share a nomination for Music Event of the Year for this collaboration. Here's Amen on Y'all Access.
1: On a lost and lonely highway, paying for my sins. If you ever saw me out last Friday, hell, I ain't getting in.

0: Female Artist of the Year nominee, Kelsea Ballerini, on Y'all Access. Don't forget, I'm going to be hosting the red carpet show before the awards with my co-host, Amber Anderson. And you can watch it only on the Amazon Music app. We'll share the links over on our social pages, so make sure you're following Y'all Access Radio on Facebook and Instagram. Also, a shout out to the incredible designer and one of my best friends, Jonathan Kane, for once again dressing me. Make sure that you tune in to see the fabulous outfit. Now, for the show itself, there's a chance we will get to see Riley Green and Ella Langley on stage together again at the ACM Awards, accepting an award anyway. They're nominated for Music Event of the Year, and if they win, it'll be the second year in a row they've taken home that award together. Last year, it was for their first hit, You Look Like You Love Me. I'm not sure if we'll get a third Riley-Ella duet, but there's always hope. I guess it depends on who you ask.
1: She can put up with me. 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

Still breathing. I think she's more than okay because she is the most nominated artist at this year's ACM Awards. It's Megan Maroney with Am I Okay? And by the way, one of those nominations is for Entertainer of the Year. That is such a big deal. One thing about Megan's career is she's well-rounded. It's not just one song that propelled her. For example, the song I just played, Am I Okay, is nominated for Song of the Year. And a completely different song is up for Single of the Year. That song is 6 months later. And you're hearing it right now.

0: It was 6 months ago that Megan Maroney performed that song on the CMA Awards, and now it's a double nominee at the ACMs. Look how much can happen in 6 months. The stakes are pretty high for Luke Combs at this year's ACMs. He's nominated for Entertainer of the Year for the 7th year in a row. And if he wins it, he'll be named a Triple Crown winner. Someone who has won New Male Artist and Male Artist of the Year, in addition to the Entertainer of the Year trophy. And if it's up to Cody Johnson, Luke will take it home.
1: I will say, I feel like Luke Combs deserves Entertainer of the Year. As much as I would love to win it, I feel like that he's the person in that category that deserves it the most, because I've watched him grind it out all across the world and really devote his heart and soul. I mean, I was there the night that he got the call that one of his sons was born.
0: Yeah.
1: Crying in the bathroom. You know, it's like, if that's not dedication to country music, I don't know what is. So if I win it, I'm going to dedicate it to Luke.
0: And if it's up to Cody Johnson, Luke will take it home. Luke is also nominated for Male Artist of the Year as well as Artist Songwriter of the Year. This one is one of the tracks that helped him earn that nomination. Here's Days Like These on Y'all Access.

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10: 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Tonight will be

0: clear with a low of 57. Tomorrow, expect partly sunny skies and warmth as temperatures reach a high of 85, approaching the record of 86 set in 1962. Tomorrow night will be clear to partly cloudy with a low of 63. Looking ahead to Monday, it will be mostly sunny and very warm with a high of 87, tying the record high from 1996. There may be a thunderstorm in spots in the afternoon. For Metro News, I'm meteorologist Jason Caterina.
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1: From his ACM-nominated self-titled album, that's Parker McCollum on your radio. Now, if you were listening close, you heard the voice of an angel singing behind him. That's Leanne Womack. They're going to be bringing that song to life Sunday night when they are performing it together on the live show. I'm Kelly Sutton, and as you're listening to this, I'm already on the ground in Las Vegas, chatting with all the stars, covering the events, prepping for the red carpet. I hope you're following along on all of our socials. You can find us at Y'all Access Radio, and find me at The Kelly Sutton. Another act you'll see taking the stage at the MGM Grand Garden Arena on Sunday, Little Big Town. It's been 20 years since they were first named the ACM's top new vocal duo or group, coming off the success of their first top 10 hit. Let's take a trip back to the Boondocks with Little Big Town.

0: time Vocal Group of the Year winners, Little Big Town with Boondocks. I'm Kelly Sutton, counting down to Sunday night's ACM Awards. Now, one of the categories that has already been handed out is Visual Media of the Year. That went to Stephen Wilson Jr. for his song called Cuckoo. But I have to give a shout out to Cody Johnson for investing in the video for his song The Fall.
1: The first time I heard it, is almost like I immediately saw like a cinematic value to this song. Just saw a movie. I saw something that it was like, I just feel like this song could maybe have the potential to be tied to something. And, you know, we haven't had any pitches for movies or anything like that, but the music video is a $330,000 video because we wanted to make it a movie and we wanted to really, you know, encompass the ride is worth the fall.
0: Someone needs to turn this into a full-fledged movie. Here's Cody Johnson with The Fall.

0: She'll be singing that one on the ACM stage. That is your reigning Entertainer of the Year, Lainey Wilson. Wait, I'm sorry. Lainey Wilson Hodges on Y'all Access. Congratulations to the newlyweds. I guess the ACM Awards won't be the highlight of their spring, but it may take a close second. Lainey has the chance to take home 7 awards on the big night, including a 3rd consecutive Entertainer of the Year. I'm Kelly Sutton, and I've had so much fun today giving you y'all access to the ACM Awards. I'll leave you with a little preview from Shania about what sort of host she will be.
1: Well, my intentions are to be there to celebrate all of the fabulous artists out there and to welcome the fans. That is hosting. So I'm going to be there with my own personality. I don't plan on acting my way through it in any way. I'm not really great at being overscripted because I'm just too spontaneous. And I always mess up when I'm, you know, too focused on the teleprompter and a script. So I think I will just have a lot of fun making it up as I go along, going with the flow. That's the kind of person I am. I am very much an interactive entertainer anyway, so I plan on pulling the audience in. And comedy maybe wouldn't be the right word for when I'm funny. I think when I'm funny, it's just very spontaneous and me just being lighthearted and having fun.
0: I can't wait until Sunday night. Make sure that you catch me and my Country Heat Weekly podcast co-host, Amber Anderson. 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Then make sure to catch the ACM's Sunday night at 8, 7 Central, streaming on Prime Video. I'll see you there. And we'll be right back here next week to tell you all about it on Y'all Access.
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2: Here's the Metro News AccuWeather forecast. Tonight will be clear to partly cloudy with a low of 61. Tomorrow is expected to be mostly sunny and warm with a temperature near the record high of 87 from 1996. There is a chance of a thunderstorm in some areas during the afternoon with a high of 86. Tomorrow night will be mainly clear with a low of 63. Tuesday will be partly sunny and very warm, approaching the record high of 89 set in 1996. There is a possibility of a thunderstorm in some areas late in the afternoon with a high of 86. For Metro News, I'm meteorologist Jason Caterina.

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1: The 3WS Summer Road Trip Series is making its first stop of the season at the Webster County Wood Shopping Festival. 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
4: Here's the Metro News AccuWeather forecast. Tonight will be clear to partly cloudy with a low of 61. Tomorrow's expected to be mostly sunny and warm with a temperature near the record high of 87 from 1996. There is a chance of a thunderstorm in some areas during the afternoon with a high of 86. Tomorrow night will be mainly clear with a low of 63. Tuesday will be partly sunny and very warm, approaching the record high of 89 set in 1996. There is a possibility of a thunderstorm in some areas late in the afternoon with a high of 86. For Metro News, I'm meteorologist Jason Caterina.

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2: The 3WS Summer Road Trip Series is making its first stop of the season at the Webster County Wood Chopping Festival. 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
2: Here's the Metro News AccuWeather forecast. Tonight will be clear to partly cloudy with a low of 61. Tomorrow's expected to be mostly sunny and warm with a temperature near the record high of 87 from 1996. There is a chance of a thunderstorm in some areas during the afternoon with a high of 86. Tomorrow night will be mainly clear with a low of 63. Tuesday will be partly sunny and very warm, approaching the record high of 89 set in 1996. There is a possibility of a thunderstorm in some areas late in the afternoon with a high of 86. For Metro News, I'm meteorologist Jason Caterina.

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5: Here's the Metro News AccuWeather forecast. Tonight will be clear to partly cloudy with a low of 61. Tomorrow is expected to be mostly sunny and warm with a temperature near the record high of 87 from 1996. There is a chance of a thunderstorm in some areas during the afternoon with a high of 86. Tomorrow night will be mainly clear with a low of 63. Tuesday will be partly sunny and very warm, approaching the record high of 89 set in 1996. There is a possibility of a thunderstorm in some areas late in the afternoon with a high of 86. For Metro News, I'm meteorologist Jason Caterina.
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0: With a bike show. Jaw-dropping Wall of Death thrill show. Live music featuring the Lucky Devils Band. Hot Rod DeVille. Krista Hughes Band. 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This year's

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2: 3WS Metro News Weather. Here's the Metro News AccuWeather forecast. Tonight will be clear to partly cloudy with a low of 61. Tomorrow is expected to be mostly sunny and warm with a temperature near the record high of 87 from 1996. There is a chance of a thunderstorm in some areas during the afternoon with a high of 86. Tomorrow night will be mainly clear with a low of 63. Tuesday will be partly sunny and very warm, approaching the record high of 89 set in 1996. There is a possibility of a thunderstorm in some areas late in the afternoon with a high of 86. For Metro News, I'm meteorologist Jason Caterina.
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